Not even found in the secret place of the Most High. 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
1: spliff
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0: 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I'm tripping on the drinks in the crate. 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

0: you been through today? What you been through today? What you been through today?
1: It's Judah life, you know? Trying to vice these. Trying to vice Agent Zaska. That I go on.
2: Yeah, man. I know.
1: Uncle plus G equal Uncle G.
0: What you been through today?
3: Uncle, uncle, uncle!
4: Aye, aye, aye!
3: Uncle, uncle, uncle!
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0: tell something's off. On the same page, so I thought.
1: Pay attention when I talk. 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
0: 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Told me it was on my

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I set it out to look kinda green. Hotel room registration form, gotta fill it out to get the key. She used to say when we argue, it was hard to see us as a we. What I'm supposed to do if I disagree with the shit you think about me? You can see the homie is a threat. If I remember shit that you forget, don't recognize you off cocaine. Didn't know you smoked cigarettes. Didn't know that we was insecure, that we would fall apart every time I went on tour. And I could walk 500 miles, still wouldn't be no cure. Medicine for a codependent, self-esteem looking for the remnants. 7-10 split roll, the gutter ball for sure.

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I raise the levels like tracks on a mixer. Pound on the ground till it cracks in a splinter. Till the impact measure max on a Richter. That's a lyric now, you don't wanna test folk bars. 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Spin man like a twister, hasta la vista. Smash like glass in a pitcher. Clash, get wrapped like hash in a Rizzler. I raise the levels like tracks on a mixer. Pound on the ground till it cracks in a splinter. 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

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Clash, get wrapped like hash in a Rizzler. I raise the levels like tracks on a mixer. Pound on the ground till it cracks in a splinter. Till the impact measure max on a Richter. That's a lyric now, you don't wanna test folk bars. 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Spin man like a twister, hasta la vista. Smash like glass in a pitcher. Clash, get wrapped like hash in a Rizzler. I raise the levels like tracks on a mixer. Pound on the ground till it cracks in a splinter. Till the impact measure.

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0: TGC mutagène aux commandes de l'énergie musicale. 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
1: 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I'm a friend. 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
1: What does it mean to live the good life? We all have some kind of definition, a perception of what that is, what it was, should or could be. Some call it living on Easy Street, the fast lane, a life abound with material pleasures, comforts, liberties, luxuries. Others may say it's living with high morale, in unity with laws governed by a faith, culture, or belief. Or one could say it's all about striving for situations presented with no worries, in a state of carefree. So if you found yourself living in what you call a good life, what would your perception, your definition be?

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Within a paradox of enterprise, cooking for crooks and lies. They got beef to keep, I hold you give me a sign.

0: 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So to slip into a blind beat, go for yours, I go for mine.
1: And we continue to bring you
0: ultimate high, I'm ready to go. Cycles in life, ultimate close.